was a little bug. They say it comes from Texas. But everybody knows the skin is just dust. First time I saw him, he was sitting on the square. Next time I saw him, he had his family there. He had his family there, and he's looking for a home, looking for a home. Goddamn boll weevil, where is your native home?

0: Now sound system culture rise up all over the place, all over again. Big sound system, new sound system, rise up. North, south, east and west. Tribute to the sound system them. Fire!
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0: 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Everybody hit the floor and I won't cut off any domes. 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Where we fuck chicks and hit legs riding on the lawn.
1: Right on. Hey, let me tell you something.
0: DTS quick. 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At the house of hits, making bangers. Big crib, got me yelling gang. 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

0: Entertainment. 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Yeah. Holding it down from the inside right now. When you come home, it's on.
1: Watch this.
0: Herb McGruff.
1: Yeah.
0: Universal. Harlem World shit. Yeah.
1: Yeah.
0: 139 at Linux.
1: That's how we do.
0: Danger Zone shit.

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I really love your morning voice. I really love it. I really love it.

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2: Terreur.
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3: The government, they're not helping no one out except for the rich people.
4: There's a lot of wealth in this city. And that's who the government is looking out for. Them people up there, yeah? Like, they're not thinking of us. They're thinking about that one pocket that's up there. In this city, there's a real focus on celebrity and money and materialism.
5: To tell the truth, I can't stand this place. It's getting harder every day to put the smile upon my face. I can't keep up with all the lies it creates. And it might have it in the name, but trust, there ain't nothing great.